We're on the What's Josh broadcast for today, Thursday. It is the 14th day of May. I've lost track of the date. You know that they say the older you get, the quicker the time flies. That's why I don't even know my age. You ask me my age, I literally have to hesitate for that. Anyways, thanks for spending your day with the What's Josh broadcast. Today is National Bond with Your Dog Day. That is every day for me. Although I will say, she was literally mad at me yesterday. Millie was. She wouldn't make eye contact with me. She avoided me. I don't know what her problem was. It was weird. She's got a little attitude. Anyway, if today's your day, if it's your birthday, happy birthday to you. And thanks for listening to the What's a Josh broadcast. Yeah, baby.

yet. No diggity, no doubt. Yeah. Blackstreet Productions. We out, we out, ride. We out, we out.

0: That 90s Channel. Thanks for checking out the What's a Josh broadcast. Do you have anything on your bucket list that you'd like to do before you finally say goodbye to everybody? Try not to make today's show dark at all. Or just one of those things you know that you're not going to do. Like, I can tell you, I know I will never jump out of an airplane willingly. Like, you're going to have to, that plane better be going down. And chances are I'm still not going to jump, right? I'm just going to hope I got Sully driving it and or flying it and we kind of land soft in the river. But anyway, something somebody did while jumping out of a plane, believe it or not. And it's pretty amazing. So amazing people doing amazing things. New segment here, and I will tell you what it is next.
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0: Hanging on the What's a Josh broadcast. So what is something that you want to do before it all ends? Again, there's got to be a better way of positioning this. A goal that you have. How about that? Boy, I'm in a dark mood today. Anyways, check this out. YouTuber Tom Klopke, a.k.a. Tolico, jumped out of a plane to solve a Rubik's Cube in free fall and set a world record of doing it. The 23-year-old German completed the puzzle in 23.33 seconds before pulling his parachute over Mossel Bay, South Africa, beating the previous 28.25 second record set in 2023. He said he dreamed of the stunt for years, but had to wait until he earned his skydiving license. He also practiced a lot to avoid dropping the cube mid-air. Two things there. I don't think I'm ever going to figure out how to do a Rubik's Cube ever in my life. And again, like I said, I am not jumping out of a plane. But congratulations to him. That's actually pretty cool. You've done a lot of things that I would never do. What do you want to do, though? Would love to hear from you. What's a Josh.com.
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0: That 90s Channel. All things 90s. On the What's a Josh broadcast. So what amazing thing do you want to do? Like this guy who jumped out of an airplane and solved a Rubik's Cube within 23 seconds while doing a free fall. I almost said 23 minutes, but yeah, I think that free fall would have ended well before then. Kevin said, I want to skydive once just to prove I can. Don't need to do the Rubik's Cube. Marcus, run with the bulls in Spain. Probably won't, but it's on the list. And Allison, I want to scuba dive in the Great Barrier Reef. 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If you guys are doing Mario Kart on Switch, it's for the softies. 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Guaranteed you're going to win that game. Guaranteed. Because that was brutal. Anyway, you got one. Love to hear from you at whatsajosh.com.
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Hello, what's a Josh broadcast? So what do you want to accomplish in your lifetime? That's the way of asking it. It took me an hour to figure out the best way to ask that question without sounding dark, and I figured it out. Anyway, got one from Allison. I always wanted to build my own PC. So finally, over the winter, I built my own gaming PC from scratch. It's really cool, and it's something I've always wanted to do. Laura said, I learned Italian in my 30s, and I used it in Rome. I'm in my 40s right now. Rachel said, ran my first marathon at 41 after never being athletic. I used to run a lot in my 30s. And now that I'm in my 40s, I've sprained my ankle twice. So I'm just like, man, I'm either accident prone or really out of shape. And I don't know that a marathon is on my things of what I want to do. I wouldn't do like a bike race. That'd be kind of fun. If you got one, love to hear from you at whatsajosh.com.

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1: Hanging on the What's a Josh broadcast. So what's that thing you wanted to do in your lifetime? Michelle sent me a message. Quit my corporate job and started my own business at 38. Michelle, yes, yes, yes, yes, yes. I will tell you that you talk about the American dream. That's it for me. And here's the thing, and maybe you guys don't know this about me, but I do this radio show and it's a lot of fun. I love doing it every day. Radio doesn't pay all that great. So I do have a full-time mortgage paying job. Got to pay the mortgage, got to feed the dog, got to do all that stuff. Somebody said, are you just going to quit? I would never quit because the place that I've landed where I make the majority of my money is actually a stable environment. It's an unstable, stable environment, if that makes any sense. But I just know there's going to be a paycheck every couple of weeks and I'll be all right. But I did say, if I ever do leave, it's because I went into business for myself, like an actual business. That's what I want to do. So anyway, Michelle, congratulations to you, by the way. If you got something you accomplished, I'd love to hear from you. What's at josh.com?
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on the What's a Josh broadcast over at whatsajosh.com. There's a message me button to get your message through to me because we're talking about those things that you've accomplished or you want to accomplish in your lifetime. And this goes back to the story of this German guy jumped out of a plane and solved a Rubik's Cube in 23 seconds while free falling. I can barely chew without choking, let alone doing something like that. Tyler sent me a message. My buddy got his pilot's license just because it was on his list. I know a lot of people that they've done that and they really enjoy flying. Brian proposed at the top of the mountain after hiking 8 miles. Brandon, I did a Tough Mudder race. I didn't die. Feel great about it. Marcus said adopted children after years of trying. And Rachel, I like this one. Reconnected with my dad after 20 years. Hardest and best thing I've ever done. If they say people don't change, that is 100% wrong. Rachel, thank you for that one. If you have any more, would love to hear from you at whatsajosh.com.

0: Well, that's it for the What's a Josh broadcast on today, Thursday. I hope your week is going great. You're in the better half of the week. Tomorrow, depending on your schedule, I know people's schedules are a little bit weird, but I think for the majority of everybody, it's finally Friday. It's your finally Friday. That means one more day of putting up with whatever you have to put up with at work, and then you get to enjoy your weekend. However, if your week starts on Friday, then I apologize that you have to go back to work tomorrow. I hope you have a great rest of the day. I will talk to you tomorrow. Same time, same place. Love you. Bye-bye.
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0: It's that 90s channel. Hey, welcome in. Thursday. Friday lights, whatever we want to call it. How are you? We're having a good week so far.
1: Are we?
0: Yeah, I think so.
1: Okay.
0: We're having a good, pretty good week.
1: All right.
0: Today is National Decency Day, so let me just kiss this show goodbye. It's also National Underground America Day. I don't know if I want to know what that is. And also National Stars and Stripes Forever Day.
1: Okay.
0: Why isn't that July 4th? I thought that would be July 4th.
1: Well, there's Flag Day, Stars and Stripes Day.
0: Actually, that is Stars and Stripes Forever Day commemorates the first time Stars and Stripes was performed in public. I don't have the date, but it was on a May 14th, I'm going to say. It's National Buttermilk Biscuit Day, and who doesn't love some buttermilk biscuits? Gravy. Biscuits and gravy. That's good food right there.
1: Biscuits and gravy should be any day.
0: That is a good cracker. Today is Dance Like a Chicken Day.
1: Do I have to?
0: A day to celebrate Mick Jagger's dancing style, we think. No, actually, it does. It encourages everyone to dance like a chicken. Flap your wings, everybody. Dance. Today entertains from start to finish with people flapping their arms and strutting chicken-like. What do you know? I mean, everybody probably has danced chicken dance at least once in their lifetime.
1: At least once. Anyone who says they haven't danced a chicken dance,
0: they lie.
1: They tell lies.
0: I'm telling you.
1: They lie.
0: All right. Today's impossible trivia question. Research shows this summer activity burns more calories than jogging. More calories than jogging.
1: Swimming.
0: And jogging's a lot of calories. Summer activity.
1: Swimming.
0: And no. Huh. That's not the answer we're looking for. I mean, I'm sure there's lots of
1: hiking?
0: Things that would be more than jogging. No, jogging is going to be more than hiking.
1: Churning ice cream.
0: No. Only if you're doing it by hand instead of an ice cream machine. Boy, have you ever done that before?
1: Yes.
0: Crank. And it's like, you got to crank like that sucker for like 20 minutes.
1: It's a cranker.
0: You take turns cranking.
1: Yeah.
0: The old-fashioned way.
1: Oh, yeah. And I did it as you always do that as a thing for
0: Girl Scouts, whatever.
1: Yeah, so. So the kids get tired, and so there I am doing it.
0: Someone needs to explain to me the chemical reaction between rock salt and ice that makes it even more cold. Right?
1: You would think that is a good question, yes.
0: Because, salt melts ice. But for some reason, the chemical reaction that happens makes that colder than just regular ice.
1: Yeah. That's all I know.
0: I don't know.
1: Basically, I don't know nothing.
0: All right, so you said that, what did you say? Swimming. All right, we'll come back to it. That's what we do every day.
1: All right.
0: Meanwhile, we'll get ready for the show. Stand by, kids. Coming up, study finds most teens have tried AI chatbots, and some are getting a little too personal. We'll tell you all about it. Coming up next, keep it right here. It's time for the show to begin. It's the Van Camp and Morgan Show.
2: Expert.

0: It's that 90s channel. All things 90s. We talk about this a lot, this whole AI chat bot artificial intelligence thing, and it's becoming a bigger part of teenage life. And according to a new national study, a lot of teens aren't just using chatbots for homework help anymore. They're also using them like digital besties, digital best friends, BFFs. Uh-huh. Yeah. Researchers surveyed more than 3,400 teens between the ages of 13 and 17 years old and found that about 60% have tried AI chatbots at least once.
1: At least once, huh?
0: At least once. Even more surprising, around 11% said they use them almost every day.
1: Goodness. Wow. What, I mean, really, I mean, what does someone need them that much for?
0: Well, top reason teens say they use chatbots, entertainment.
1: Okay.
0: But then he also turned to them for advice. Well, I think the whole idea of playing with like ChatGPT or whatever is entertaining if you're not doing something serious, right? It's fun to see what the bot comes up with.
1: You think you might get bored after a while?
0: No, I don't think so. There's a bevy of stuff to talk about with the chatbot.
1: Well, when there's a bevy of stuff, then, you know, you can't stop yourself.
0: Then he also turned to them for advice, emotional support, friendship, and even romantic companionship. That's the scary part. Apparently awkward teenage crushes now come with software updates. But the study also found some pretty concerning results. Nearly half of teens reported at least one troubling interaction with the chatbot, including being pressured to share personal information, which is not good. We don't know what AI is going to do with your personal information.
1: But why is it doing that? Because somebody is asking.
0: It's asking for your info.
1: And that's because there's a human on the other side, right?
0: No, there's no human on the other side.
1: Then why would it be
0: this
1: asking
0: is the
1: for
0: cloud
1: your stuff?
0: Because it's figured it out. It thinks it needs to mine your data like everything
1: else
0: in the world.
1: That's disgusting.
0: No, it's scary.
1: And what's it going to do with it?
0: And sometimes you receive harmful advice from the chatbot. And younger teens, especially the 13-year-olds, appear to be the most vulnerable, naturally. Researchers say AI itself isn't necessarily dangerous, but teens may trust these systems too easily because they sound human and they speak conversationally. You know, it talks back to you. Not, you know, in terms of, well, I'm sure if you wanted to have it read aloud, it would talk back to you physically, but it, you know, it types back to you. And you can tell it it's wrong. You can tell it it's right. You can tell it you love it. It will tell you it loves you back. I've not tried that yet. But
1: that's on your agenda.
0: I haven't had that feeling. We're not quite to that point in our relationship.
1: Oh, okay.
0: Me and chat.
1: Yeah.
0: Anyway, the real scary part is somewhere right now there's a teenager probably arguing with ChatGPT like it's their actual boyfriend. And that's the scary part.
1: And it's kind of scary.
0: For these kids. And, you know, mom, dad, get involved.
1: Yes, please.
0: They're going to tell you that you don't know what you're talking about because that's what teens do.
1: And you might not.
0: Yeah.
1: But you still need to
0: hang around with us for a little while, though. We'll give you a little schooling about AI. We will. We'll give you the basics anyway. And look over your kid's shoulder once in a while and see what they're doing. By the way, most of these prompts, these agents, are white screens. So there's nothing fancy. You're not going to, if you've never messed with a chatbot before, there's no pictures unless you ask it to draw you a picture or whatever. There's no graphics. Pretty much it's a white screen. So if you see white screens with a lot of text, ooh-wee, look out. Look over the shoulders. That's all we're saying. Be careful in there. See what I did there? In there.
1: Because you never know what they're... Well, and what they're going to ask it.
0: Right.
1: It's kind of...
0: Well, yeah. That's the other thing.
1: Yeah.
0: All right. Well, do be careful.
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It's time for me to jump in the shower and get clean and come clean with some of more fine shower thoughts. Today's thoughts are centered around teenagers and AI. Here, hold my promise ring. Teenagers used to hide diaries under their mattress. Now they vent to an AI that lives in the cloud, which somehow sounds even more dramatic. Somewhere, there's a teenager asking AI for relationship advice from a chatbot that has literally never been in a relationship. Parents worried the internet would corrupt teens. Turns out the teens are mostly using it to ask robots if their crushes like them. AI becoming a teenager's best friend explains why some conversations online suddenly sound weirdly confident and completely wrong. Every generation had imaginary friends. This one gave theirs Wi-Fi. And somewhere, a teen has absolutely asked ChatGPT if another chatbot is into them.

0: didn't know today, but you do. Cause they're ripped from the headlines and we said so, yeah. Lego. Lego my Legos.
1: Lego my Lego, what?
0: Yeah. Well, Eggos sound good too.
1: No. Wait, what are you talking about? Waffles?
0: Legos. No, we're talking about Legos.
1: Legos.
0: They are celebrating 25 years of the Lord of the Rings.
1: Ooh.
0: The Fellowship of the Ring.
1: Yeah. Has it been that long?
0: Yep. Really? With a gigantic 8,278-piece Minas Tirith set recreating the white city of Gondor.
1: My.
0: The collector's set drops in June and costs a casual $649.99.
1: Wow.
0: Which is actually cheaper than I thought it would be.
1: Yeah? 3,000 some odd pieces?
0: I mean, one big... Like, you can buy a set of Harry Potter, like the... One of the big ones.
1: Yeah.
0: And it's almost $649.
1: Yeah. Wow.
0: They're just really... Legos are expensive.
1: They are. They're very expensive.
0: Meaning you'll finally have the chance to yell, "For Gondor!" while ignoring your actual electric bill.
1: There you go.
0: Amazon is rapidly expanding its 30-minute delivery service. Amazon now into dozens of U.S. cities after testing in Seattle and Philadelphia. So society has officially reached the point where your toothpaste arrives faster than some family members text
1: 30
0: back.
1: Minutes. Yeah. Wow, that's crazy. I can't even get a pizza in 30 minutes. You get Amazon in 30 minutes?
0: Hard, huh?
1: Oh, yeah.
0: A new poll commissioned by Dave & Buster's found nearly half of Americans feel their lives are lacking fun.
1: Oh, jeez. How terrible.
0: 12% can't even remember their last completely free day.
1: Yeah.
0: Which explains why canceled plans has quietly become the nation's favorite hobby.
1: Canceled plans.
0: Residents in the Italian town of Punta Marina are dealing with a full-blown peacock invasion. Peacock invasion.
1: What?
0: After more than 100 birds reportedly took over the area.
1: Oh, my.
0: So the locals say the birds are loudly squawking around town, which honestly sounds less like wildlife and more like neighborhood HOA meeting with feathers. Some of them are a really nasty PTA meeting.
1: Yeah, indeed. And those are some things you didn't know you needed to know today. Ripped
0: from the headlines.

0: A new look at happiness. It suggests that people who seem the most content aren't necessarily richer, more famous, or more successful.
1: No, I don't know about that, but okay. Then why are they still happy?
0: Because they have, they've stopped wasting emotional energy on things that drain them, like a phone battery stuck at 2%.
1: Ah, I get you. Okay. We're not supposed to let things get to us.
0: They have set their priorities. About what's,
1: I gotcha.
0: According to the report, happier people tend to stop obsessing over outside pressure and instead focus on gratitude.
1: I get it.
0: Meaningful relationships.
1: I got it.
0: Enjoying life without constantly trying to win at it.
1: Yeah. Okay.
0: All right. So here are 11 things happy people stop really caring about.
1: Yeah. Okay. All right. Go.
0: Proving loyalty at work by overworking themselves.
1: Okay. So that's.
0: Because in actuality, you can work your butt off at a job.
1: Right.
0: And one mistake, or when they feel like it, you are no longer useful to them. Bye-bye.
1: Yeah, true. True.
0: So, if you think a job has loyalty to you, think again.
1: All right.
0: Chasing money, fame, or status.
1: Chasing anything, I think, is...
0: Chasing anything.
1: Yeah, but certainly chasing those superficial things. Sure.
0: Oh, here's one. I don't know if we'll agree with this one or not.
1: What's that?
0: Distracting themselves with endless, mindless TV.
1: Okay, so these are signs that people that are not happy, right? Okay.
0: This is what happy people stop caring about.
1: Oh, they stop caring
0: about themselves with endless, mindless TV.
1: Okay, all right.
0: Worrying what other people think.
1: Yeah, for sure.
0: Absolutely.
1: Yeah.
0: Keeping giant circles of shallow friendships. I don't know, I'm worried about that one.
1: Yeah, no.
0: Downplaying their own accomplishments. That's a big one.
1: Yeah. Okay.
0: Treating burnout like it's a personality trait.
1: That's true.
0: Yep, they stopped caring about that one.
1: Yeah.
0: They stopped caring about overspending on material stuff.
1: Really?
0: Demanding instant gratification all the time.
1: Oh, that one I see.
0: Yeah. Putting off gratitude and personal goals.
1: Okay.
0: Hanging on to anger and jealousy.
1: Yeah, that for sure.
0: Yeah.
1: For sure. Yeah.
0: Just worrying about anything.
1: Yeah.
0: Researchers say happier people focus on more rest. Naps.
1: More rest. What's that?
0: Meaning,
1: that's a concept.
0: Well, we're napping people. I know you nap. I know I love to nap.
1: I have to, because I can't make it through the day without napping.
0: Meaningful experiences, close relationships, and personal growth instead of comparison and nonstop stress.
1: Yes. Yes, I get you. I get you. All those things are the traits that are bad habits, right?
0: With gratitude, you focus on what you have instead of what you don't have.
1: Right. Right, right. I gotcha.
0: And you're grateful.
1: Look at us. Look at us being like all positive and crap.
0: Well, see, at work.
1: Yeah.
0: I'm the one who posts a lot on our little water cooler chat.
1: Oh, you're the little. I talk about
0: gratitude. I gratitude posts and.
1: You ever wonder why you have no friends? I mean, I'm just saying.
0: I have virtual work friends.
1: Well, that's not the same as having friends, but that's okay. You just keep telling yourself it's okay. It's all right. Yeah. All right. Well, thanks for that. 11 things that are the habits of people who, they're not making it, and they're not things that we let get to us. There's, I guess, between us and real happiness. Is that what you're saying?
0: Yeah.
1: That and the lack of
0: learn
1: money.
0: To let things go.
1: The lack of money. All right.
0: Learn to water off a duck's back.
1: There you go.
0: It doesn't mean it's not important and yet you don't care, but you prioritize where it has power over you.
1: Indeed.
0: Yep.
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2: 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These ladies of the 90s were pretty fly themselves.
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0: is where the 90s live, that 90s channel. Tax refunds. A lot of people are getting them now.
1: Tis the season.
0: And they're getting bigger. Did you know in 2026, the average tax refund jumped up to $2,800 in some sense?
1: I would know a thing about it.
0: Yeah. Anyway, a new survey
1: nothing about it.
0: Of taxpayers found the average refund this year is up from $2,300 last year, so almost $500 more. Huh. While that sounds like great news, nearly half of respondents said every penny went toward necessities like bills, groceries, and paying down debt. In fact, 98% of people who already spent their refund said at least some of it went toward basic living expenses. Monthly bills topped the list, followed by groceries and credit card payments. Only 18% admitted spending refund money on luxury items like clothes, entertainment, or fancy dinners.
1: Well, those are usually people that already have money.
0: No, that's true. That is true. Yeah, technically, somebody out there used their tax return on mozzarella sticks and cocktails. I know. I just know it. The study also found many Americans feel confused about recent tax law changes, and more than 80% saying new rules affected them in some way this year. So, you know.
1: Well.
0: But the big story here is that people aren't splurging. With their, even so it's a larger tax refund than it has been for years, the splurge is off. We got to pay for our essentials.
1: The splurge
0: is off.
1: Yeah, it is.
0: It used to feel like bonus money, but it's not anymore.
1: No.
0: Yeah. And I mean, the bad part is if you've been waiting for it and you've been kind of spending against it before it gets there, depending on, you know, how you get your return, you might get in a little trouble in your bank account. Go like, I just knew it was going to be here this week. And now I have some check charges.
1: I haven't had a refund in so long. I can't even tell you what it
0: feels like.
1: I have no idea.
0: I know. People are.
1: They say, you know, refunds can buy happiness, but, you know.
0: You got to get one first.
1: I got to get one to find out.
0: Well, you know, you could do this. You could over withhold.
1: I do.
0: And maybe, perhaps, you'll come close to that feeling.
1: I withhold zero.
0: Zero.
1: Nada.
0: You don't withhold zero. You withhold at zero. Yeah, there's a difference between withholding zero, which is nothing, or withholding at the zero rate, you know, zero dependence. That's what you mean, zero dependence. Anyway, if you're feeling that pinch that, you know, you would have liked to have had your tax refund for something cool, and you've got to pay bills with it, no, you're not alone. That's what we're
1: saying.
0: Alas.
1: Alas. You're not alone.
0: Is that supposed to make you feel any better? Probably not. But
1: if that reassures you, you need to raise your standards.
0: Yeah, there you go. Ready,
2: mate? Party people in the place to be. Uh-huh. It's about that time for us to...

0: The biggest hits of the 90s and more. That 90s champ. Hey, it's Thursday, kids. You know what that means? It's time for This Is Why I'm Broke Thursday. Yes, indeed.
1: Indeed.
0: We reach out to the internet's mall, thisiswhyimbroke.com, to bring you some of the newest stuff. And we've got a few items to share with you today. It's a visual medium, this radio, is it not? No, it's not. We'll try to describe it best we can. Here we go. 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
1: It's a fake box?
0: It's printed on the outside. And yeah, you can put anything you want on the inside. And then they go like, rocks. Why are there rocks? I thought there was an iHat in here. Hands-free iHat. Because, you know, nobody's ever done an iHat before.
1: Alrighty then.
0: Here you go. Hey, do you have nosebleeds? 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
1: Wow.
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1: How clever.
0: Hide this tiny device somewhere in a friend's home and disappear. It meows at completely random intervals, 3 and 20 minutes, making it nearly impossible to locate, and will keep going long enough to cause a genuine psychological breakdown. 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I think battery's not included. Pretty sure. 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These super soft plush pillows come in small, medium, and large, works as a cuddle buddy or room decor, and is genuinely impossible to explain to guests. 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Yeah.
1: What is a dino chick? What would that
0: look like? Well, they look like dinos. Like, you know, the frozen chicken nuggets
1: shaped
0: like dinosaurs. They're all the rage. They have been for a while.
1: Well, I mean, you can get those.
0: But this is a pillow.
1: Well, you can get the, if you had that and you have the blanket that looks like a burrito.
0: Oh, there you go. You could have, a chicken wrapped.
1: Sure.
0: On your couch. The dinosaur chicken nugget throw pillows will set you back $25 a piece. And there you go. And that is why we are broke.
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0: Tasty Bits.
1: Like, I even have to, you know, even think about it. Buttermilk biscuits.
0: Oh, man. Don't you love some homemade?
1: From Mrs. Knott's.
0: Or homemade buttermilk biscuits. Those are good, too.
1: Here's for Mrs. Knott's, I mean, come on.
0: No, those are good, too.
1: They're good. What's wrong with you?
0: Nothing wrong with me. I do like a homemade buttermilk biscuit as well.
1: Well, that's true. I'll take them any way they come.
0: I like biscuits.
1: But I just popped in my head.
0: I do like them, Sam. I am. Here's some things you probably didn't know yesterday.
1: Yes.
0: It seems like Major League Baseball has seen a lot of baseball players over the years, but the total,
1: that's the general idea,
0: is smaller than you might think. As of this month, 150 years of baseball history, there have been a total of only 22,671 Major League ball players.
1: Huh.
0: 150 years.
1: That doesn't seem like a lot, does it?
0: It doesn't. That includes everyone who played for decades, down to the guys who appeared in just one game.
1: Huh.
0: For comparison, the smallest current Major League Baseball stadium is George M. Steinbrenner Field, temporarily being used by the Tampa Bay Rays in 2026, while Tropicana Field is being repaired. Capacity, 11,000. Yeah. So every player in Major League Baseball history could not fit inside George M. Steinbrenner Field. But if you move the party to Dodger Stadium, which seats more than 56,000 people, you still have room left over for, you know, some overpriced nachos, seventh inning nap, Dodger dogs.
1: Heck to the yeah.
0: President Millard Fillmore wound up marrying his high school teacher. It's not as bad as it sounds, though. He was 19 when she was his teacher. She was 20.
1: Oh.
0: But remember, he was a member of the Whig Party. Don't know if you can trust that or not. Remember, he's the last Whig. The first Mickey Mouse cartoon was Steamboat Willie, as we know.
1: Uh-huh.
0: And it was shown before a gangster movie called Gang War in 1928. Because the cartoons were shown before real movies at the theater.
1: Wow.
0: They called them cartoons after people started going to the drive-in. Yeah. When Sarah Michelle Gellar was 5, she did a Burger King commercial that made fun of McDonald's hamburgers. So McDonald's sued Burger King, named her in the lawsuit, and she was banned from going to McDonald's as a kid.
1: Wow.
0: I never heard that. And freeze-dried astronaut ice cream was never actually eaten by astronauts on any mission. It was developed for NASA, but never made it to space as far as anybody can tell.
1: I'm just so disillusioned.
0: I know, right?
1: I mean, I've eaten.
0: Have you ever had any of it?
1: Yeah.
0: Yeah, it's okay. It tastes a little bit like a big block of Lucky Charms marshmallows.
1: Yes, exactly.
0: If they were dry.
1: Yeah.
0: And there you go. Those are our tasty bits for today.

0: Well, swimming is the most sensible answer.
1: But not the answer.
0: It's not swimming.
1: Yeah, it's not swimming.
0: Well, Frigazee and Frigazoids and Murgatrons and stuff. What do you do in the summer?
1: You do a lot of things in the summer.
0: Camping?
1: Not camping. I mean, physical activities. What did you do in the summer? Well, something that burns more calories than jogging.
0: For me, it would be putting up a tent.
1: Stop it.
0: I mean, that would be...
1: All right, we'll tell you next hour. There's a reason people suddenly watch 6 straight episodes of Love is Blind at midnight after a stressful day. Experts say reality TV actually helps people mentally escape their own problems for a while. Preach.
0: Isn't that the whole purpose behind shows and movies?
1: Yeah, no.
0: To get to escape reality for a while?
1: Psychologists explain that shows like Survivor, The Traitors, one of my
0: Traitors, favorites, yeah.
1: Dating shows, and even true crime documentaries provide distraction, yeah. Suspense, and emotional connection during difficult times. But okay. I will say, I like a true crime as much as the next guy, but I can't watch a number of them back to back. I get super depressed.
0: Really?
1: Yeah. I mean, people are getting killed. I mean, you know, in real life. It's a reality.
0: Yes.
1: And I can't handle that after a while. Researchers say strategy-heavy reality shows also give viewers a mental workout because people enjoy predicting outcomes and spotting lies or alliances. So, yeah, your
0: ergo
1: brain
0: traitors
1: may actually think you're part of the tribe on Survivor now. Well, Survivor do. You know, it's a outwit, outlast, out whatever. You know what I'm saying?
0: That's true. I mean, they both have their own. Yeah. Their own ways of going about it.
1: There's always a strategy. There's always, yeah, you know, something. Honestly, compared to real life, voting Steve off the island because he burned the rice sounds refreshingly manageable. But yeah, this is why we have these reality shows, and it makes sense. It really does. Just again, too much of a downer at one time. Well, I just, you know, that can't be good for anybody's psyche. So
0: now with me, it's like, you know, I could watch, especially like Forensic Files and things like that. It's like, ooh,
1: yeah, but then you're weird.
0: If I was normal, I wouldn't be a nurse.
1: And but you established, if you're that normal, you wouldn't be here either. It's Van Camp.
0: Well, that's a good point.
1: And Morgan, you can't touch this.

0: Some of our fast facts you can use if you listen fast enough, and here we go.
1: Here we go.
0: About 75% of people in the world will be sleeping at 4 o'clock this afternoon. 75%.
1: At 4 o'clock this afternoon?
0: Yeah. I don't know
1: because of the times
0: if that
1: around
0: goes
1: the
0: for time zones or what, but I guess.
1: I suppose.
0: 40% of those surveyed said they would take a pay cut to work from home to be with their fur babies, with their pets.
1: There's a lot to be said for it.
0: 14% of people have admitted to using their hair to floss their teeth. Ew. That's just gross.
1: I don't think I've ever done that.
0: 83% of people go out to eat at least once a month. 83%. Wow. That would account for why there's long lines at the...
1: Go out to eat at least once a month.
0: Tommy's, yeah.
1: God, hold my menu.
0: In the early 1900s, a peanut butter and jelly sandwich was considered a delicacy. I can see that.
1: Well, it was special.
0: It's special. Still
1: That's
0: special.
1: For sure.
0: Still special. 60% of cat owners have argued with their cat, meaning the other 40% know what's good for them by not arguing with their cat.
1: That's right. You know why they get in trouble from arguing with your cat?
0: What?
1: Because you're committing insubordination.
0: Oh, there you go. That's right.
1: Yeah.
0: 1 in 3 wives wish their husbands would hold their hands more. Aw.
1: Aw.
0: Just wash them, would you please? According to a recent survey, over 60% of men and women believe it is not appropriate to talk politics until after the third date. Because the third date is reserved for the prenup.
1: It's
0: Remember
1: right.
0: that.
1: You're right.
0: Australia, you gotta listen to the whole show and you gotta listen to it every day. Australia was originally called, I knew this, New Holland. New Holland, yeah.
1: Okay, that sounds familiar.
0: In a recent study, the average person knows two people who had a unibrow in high school.
1: Oh, man.
0: We know what that is and we know who they are. Around 7% of women have had a dream about a bartender. My oh my.
1: A bartender.
0: Wow. Okay.
1: I don't know about that.
0: Obviously,
1: but...
0: a sexy bartender. Close to 50,000 people needed medical attention every year due to bites from other people. 50,000.
1: What?
0: Wow.
1: Holy moly.
0: Virtually everyone did this 20 years ago. Now only 20% of people write checks once or twice a year. 20 years ago, everybody did it.
1: Well, yeah, that was as long as she had checks, she had money, right?
0: Yeah, that's right. And finally, 92% of women in a recent survey said they consider guys who wear silk boxers a huge turnoff. Wow. There you go. And those are our fast facts you can use today.
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1: Friday, welcome in. Yes. Here we are. It's TGIF and the Van Camp and Morgan Show on the air. Here we go. Here we go. Today.
2: Let's go Friday.
1: It's International Kangaroo Care Awareness Day.
2: Oh, okay.
1: And I don't think you're going to find kangaroos many other places in the world except in Australia.
2: And we're not talking Captain.
1: No. Captain Kangaroo, that's a long time ago. It's International Day of Families. It's an important day.
2: Well, yeah, it is.
1: Put the family first. Or the first family, put them somewhere. No, National Nylon Stocking Day. Do they even make stockings anymore for women? Nylon stockings?
2: They do.
1: They're not made of nylons, though. They're made of synthetic polyester of some sort. I hear, stories from, back in World War II where they rationed nylon for women so that I guess they could make parachutes or something like that stuff. I don't know what the deal was.
2: Something like that.
1: Used it for the war effort. It's National Chocolate Chip Day.
2: Yes. Okay.
1: Loving some of those. Yeah. National Peace Officers Memorial Day.
2: Salute.
1: Salute.
2: Yes.
1: And I don't know if this is true or not. Is it National Pizza Party Day today? National Pizza
2: Party. Oh, we should have had a pizza party.
1: Hey. Somebody in this staff here should have taken care of that for us.
2: Oh, man. We missed a chance for a pizza party.
1: Pizza party and for breakfast, too.
2: Well, yeah. That's
1: weird. As of noon today, we'll be exactly halfway through May.
2: Can you believe it?
1: No, I can never believe it. Like, you get up every day and it's the next day. Well, how is that possible? No, I'm kidding.
2: I know. Well, it's true.
1: Yeah, no. But it's today's May 15th, there's 31 days. Next weekend is Memorial Day weekend. Next weekend.
2: Holy cow.
1: Memorial Day is early this year because it's always the last Monday in May, and next Monday will be the last Monday in May.
2: It's already here?
1: Yeah, next weekend.
2: Holy mackerel.
1: Week from today. Because we had a full week of the month left after Memorial Day this year.
2: That's true.
1: May ends on a Sunday. The 31st is on a Sunday this year. So
2: when I was growing up, we always get out of school.
1: Yeah. A lot of places would probably be out of school next Monday.
2: No, we would get out of school. That's when school would end.
1: That's what I mean.
2: So, oh, yeah.
1: Yeah, no. No, I know. Well, nobody works on Memorial Day. Post office is closed. Banks closed. We're closed. We're a repeat. But no, schools usually end right around there. Here in California, because the summers are mild and not super hot, I think that was one of the reasons why schools ended so quickly elsewhere is because, lack of air conditioning back in the day.
2: There's enough lack of air conditioning around here.
1: There still is, yeah. But no.
2: But back in the day, it used to be bit more mild.
1: Yeah, well, still a lot of people at colleges are getting out in the next couple of weeks. So
2: graduation.
1: Yeah. So I see a lot of graduation stuff at the store, a lot of, things.
2: So prom is come and gone, or prom is...
1: Prom has, for a lot, come and gone. There's still some proms going on. We're going to talk about prom, one prom that this was one of those, hey, you've arrived type stories we'll talk about coming up next. Let's get things going, though. It's time for the

0: It's that 90s channel, All Things 90. A Chicago area mom is facing backlash after arranging for a helicopter to land in a public park so her daughter could take a, or make a dramatic prom entrance.
1: And, okay, now we're getting to be too much. That's just
0: photo
1: too much.
0: Shoot, and photo shoot.
1: Oh, jeez.
0: The stunt happened in Markham, Illinois, where the helicopter touched down near homes, a playground, and basketball courts. The mother, Quintina Brown, who also happens to be the chief of the Markham Park District, obviously works for the city and makes enough money to afford a helicopter.
1: Oh, so you had a spoiled rich kid.
0: Said she paid about $800 for the helicopter because she wanted to give her 17-year-old daughter a memorable prom experience.
1: You can have a memorable prom experience without a helicopter.
0: Oh, yes, you can.
1: I'm just saying.
0: Yeah. Well, she admitted she never expected the situation to blow up online like it did. But city officials say the landing was never properly authorized. No. And it created safety concerns because there was no police, no fire department, or crowd control on site. The mayor criticized the stunt, saying helicopter landings in neighborhoods normally require strict safety precautions. And I would say this, too. When you hear a helicopter over your house, nothing good is coming of that. Really? Unless they're there to rescue you from the top of your roof, nothing good is... That sums up.
1: You would think, yes.
0: I mean, you know, helicopters generally mean there's something military or there's somebody who's needs to be transported medically.
1: Yeah.
0: Evacuation. Or
1: is that
0: following a guy in a stolen car up the I-5?
1: That, or you know? They have located someone who is there's a home invasion going on.
0: Yeah. So I can see how that would scare the bejesus out of people. Really,
1: Yeah.
0: And then you see this helicopter land in a field, and here's these people dressed in formal wear. These kids in formal wear. And what's the deal about helicopter wash? You notice when helicopters land, they never turn the rotors off unless they're going to stop for a while, right?
1: Well, it takes a while to get them going.
0: Yeah. They do. And you got to kind of like duck down so that you don't get sucked up in the wash. You know, think of this poor little girl's, you know, corsage, you know, getting ripped from her gown and the wash.
1: And her hair.
0: And her hair, that's right. She probably had... You
1: know, her $500 hair.
0: Oh, yeah.
1: Did you know she had it done? They were being horrible. But it's not... I mean,
0: they were being horrible.
1: I mean, I call it on the parent. I'm not calling it on the kid. I'm calling it on the parenting.
0: No, I know. It's like...
1: And how does this make everyone else feel, you know?
0: Well, and where are you going to land it at the prom? In a parking lot? Where there's cars or whatever.
1: I don't know.
0: I mean, that's also coordination needs to be done. You're not going to parachute out of the helicopter. Oh, the one good place where the helicopter comes in handy is when you're playing like a game, like Survivor, or you're on Traitors or something. They always involve the helicopter in some way, shape, or form. Somebody usually gets to ride in the helicopter. It's part of the story.
1: It's part of it, yeah.
0: It's part of it, yeah. Brown and the helicopter pilot were both cited for disorderly conduct and unauthorized landing on public property. And now she faces fines and court action.
1: Wow.
0: Well, she says she's still happy her daughter enjoyed the prom experience. Yeah. You know, you got to think before you do some of this stuff. What is the weirdest prom story? I would love to know. You know, if you've got a great prom story about your kids or your prom or whatever, hey, let us know. Send it to a show at vancampandmorgan.com. We'll talk about it on the radio.
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Time for me to jump in the shower, get clean, and come clean with some shower thoughts. Today's shower thoughts about prom rides. We've got prom season going on in a lot of school districts. And, of course, you can never be too cool with your prom ride. Here we go. Hold my corsage. Prom night. The only time a 2004 Chrysler 300 suddenly gets treated like a royal carriage. Nothing says young love quite like taking 417 photos next to a rented vehicle your date can't legally afford to insure. The stretch limousine exists mostly so teenagers can discover what traffic feels like from farther away. Prom rides are basically cosplay for adulthood. Look, honey, the kids rented a party bus, and now they think they're hedge fund managers. And the fanciest vehicle at prom usually belongs to somebody whose parents still call it the good car.

0: You need to know today, I don't have a song, so I'm just rattling one off.
1: All right, that's fine, whatever.
0: Cori Richens, a Utah woman who wrote a children's book about grief after her husband's death, has now been sentenced to life in prison without parole after being convicted of...
1: her husband's murder.
0: Yep, offing him.
1: Wow. Wow. Kind of how ironic.
0: It's like a... TV crime scene.
1: Yeah,
0: drama.
1: Yeah. You can't make this stuff up. You're exactly right. It's like a police procedural on TV where they've got this woman, like Columbo got this woman or whatever.
0: It's like Criminal Minds or...
1: Right. Yeah. Or Murder, She Wrote or something like that. Yeah, right.
0: There's a lot of modern ones out there, you know.
1: I don't watch them. I watch the reruns of something on TV. But
0: it's a law. Anyway, law order.
1: This woman's been convicted of murdering her husband, though nobody knew this when she
0: she's in jail.
1: Died and blah blah.
0: All right.
1: Blah,
0: so after a record number of deadly bear attacks in Japan last year. Yes.
1: What?
0: Companies can't build robo wolves fast enough.
1: Robo wolves.
0: Robo wolves.
1: What are these? Like little animatronic wolves?
0: They are machines that have glowing eyes.
1: Oh, jeez.
0: Sensors.
1: Yeah.
0: Solar panels. And speakers designed to scare bears away from people.
1: Wow. Wow. So bear.
0: Because these have been deadly bear attacks.
1: Yeah.
0: Not just.
1: Bears are scared of wolves. Or even worse.
0: Yeah, like in Lake Tahoe, wolves. The bears just walk around getting the dumpsters.
1: Well, that's becoming. Yeah, bears
0: and they
1: are
0: swim
1: becoming,
0: in the lake. And
1: everywhere you go.
0: And people just kind of back up.
1: Yeah, Alaska, too.
0: And so.
1: Yeah.
0: But there's been some deadly ones in Japan. So guess how much these cost?
1: What? The wolves?
0: Uh huh.
1: Why? Thousands of dollars.
0: These are robo wolves.
1: Robo wolves. They probably don't walk. Well, maybe they do.
0: Of course they do.
1: No.
0: So how many thousands of dollars? Like lots of thousands or what?
1: Yeah, hundreds of thousands of dollars a piece. 4,000? That's

0: to go with the child in the helicopter to prom.
1: Yeah, yeah, okay.
0: Fine. All right.
1: Whatever.
0: So, the struggling LA Angels are losing.
1: Struggling is an understatement. Yes, they are losing, losing,
0: losing. I always feel bad for the last places.
1: Yeah.
0: Struggling. Okay, so they're losing a familiar voice.
1: Oh, they're losing a voice too?
0: Patrick O'Neill.
1: Wow.
0: He's leaving the Angels broadcast booth after 13 seasons.
1: Wow.
0: That's always hard.
1: I know. I wonder if you got a better offer. It's the middle of the baseball season. I doubt you're going to get another offer, you know, to move places. I mean, maybe he's just tired of being associated with the stinker. A stinker.
0: Well, it probably, you know, qualifies as emotional cardio. You know.
1: I got you.
0: Yeah. All right. Tomorrow's Preakness Stakes will be held at Laurel Park.
1: Laurel
0: instead
1: Park.
0: Instead of Pimlico.
1: Pimlico, yeah.
0: Because of renovations.
1: Oh, okay.
0: You'd think you'd have renovations worked around.
1: Yeah, before. Yeah, well, you know.
0: But
1: you would think that about a lot of things.
0: Yeah. That's true.
1: Construction schedules and all.
0: Kentucky Derby winner Golden Tempo also will not be racing. This happened couple years ago, last year,
1: where I don't follow
0: the Kentucky Derby horse did not race.
1: Yeah,
0: Iron Honor is currently favored.
1: Iron Honor,
0: but we saw with Golden Tempo being favored, did not matter.
1: It doesn't matter. Doesn't matter.
0: Yeah, that was just some kind of race, man.
1: That's just for the house.
0: Grocery stores may be using surveillance pricing, where customer data helps determine who pays more for certain items.
1: Pays more? What? What's that going to do? Yeah. We should all get the same pricing.
0: Exactly. I think so.
1: What's that all about?
0: So it's like your cereal may already know too much about you, which is...
1: Wow. Oh, I see. Yeah. Well, our loyalty guards tell these stores exactly what we buy and what we don't buy. All right. There you go. And those are some things you didn't know you needed to know today. Ripped
0: from the headline.

0: And now, for today's edition of All the News You Could Care Less About, here's your reporter, who you also could care less about.
1: Kardashian family nearly launched another tiny social media civil war.
2: Civil war.
1: After Kylie Jenner posted a Mother's Day photo that appeared to leave out sisters Kourtney Kardashian and Khloe Kardashian.
2: Oh, come on. Oh, man. Seriously.
1: Picture featured Kylie alongside mom Kris, grandma MJ, and sister Kim. Naturally, Kourtney immediately jumped into the comments asking, "Did you crawl me out?" So
2: maybe she was in the ladies' room when they took the picture. Maybe they said, "Hey, this is our only, you know, the lighting. This is the best light we're going to get. Where's Kourtney? Where's Kourtney? Sorry, take the picture," Momager says. "We've got to get this light. We're not going to get it again."
1: So Kylie jokingly fired back, "Have you ever heard of Facetune Vanish?"
2: Facetune
1: Vanish. Which sounds less like an app feature and more like a projected villain.
2: Erasing a face out of a photo. Okay. Well, you can do that with anything now.
1: Yeah.
2: You know, if you've got an iPhone 17 or whatever, the Samsung thing is like, "No, I don't like the way Kourtney looked in this one." Erase.
1: You have to wonder for generations that are following this generation.
2: Yeah.
1: What's real? What's not?
2: No. Well, that's the thing. I mean, it's augmented reality. Augmented reality, virtual reality.
1: It messes with the genealogical profiles, too.
2: Well, reality, period. And, of course, you know, nothing's more real than the Kardashians. Like us.
1: Just like their body parts. Kourtney laughed it off after Kylie admitted it was actually a different photo entirely.
2: Oh.
1: But then Khloe entered the chat like a WWE surprise entrance. Demanding to know where her picture was.
2: Oh, jeez.
1: And Kylie blamed Kim.
2: Oh, it's Kim's fault. It's the light. I think it's the light.
1: She said, "Kim sent me this. Don't look at me."
2: I see. They're just using Kim.
1: Who posted it? You posted it, Kylie.
2: I get that, but still.
1: All right, so basically, even billionaire celebrity families still operate exactly like every other family group texts in America.
2: They're just like us.
1: Sure.
2: They're just like us.
1: You know it.
2: You know what's funny about photos, right? And I have to bring this up because in the day when you would want a family photo or something like that, you would pay a photographer or a professional photographer to take your photos. You don't need that. We haven't needed that for 10, 20 years. You know, now anybody's a photographer, just like anybody's a radio announcer. But enough about us.
1: And a news reporter.
2: And the thing is,
1: anyone thinks they're a photographer.
2: Well, yeah, but I mean,
1: and a lot of them are
2: point and shoot.
1: Yeah.
2: Point and shoot. So I get it. It's like, and not like they couldn't have like taken a picture later together. "Mom, come over here. Want to get a picture with you." I mean, but everything in the Kardashian whatever lifestyle, whatever, is meant to take thousands of selfies, thousands of pictures.
1: But here's the deal.
2: And pick them out later.
1: They've had plenty of pictures together. And modern technology being what it is, we're talking about all the alternates to photos, they could have put a photo together with all of them in the picture.
2: Yeah, but that's a lot of work. That is a lot of work.
1: They have staff.
2: Oh, I guess, true.
1: They have people who follow them around their pictures.
2: I guess you're
1: their job.
2: Yeah, well, what are you going to do?
1: So meanwhile...
2: Yeah?
1: So Kourtney's husband, Travis Barker, posted a sweet Mother's Day tribute online featuring Kourtney and their blended family, proving romance is alive, even while Instagram comment sections burn quietly in the background.
2: Well, they've been married for what? A few years now together.
1: Yeah.
2: So, I mean, maybe this one's going to stick. Maybe this one's going to stick. I don't know.
1: Maybe.
2: Did they get a prenup?
1: I'm sure there's... Well, they both... He has his own money.
2: Sure he does.
1: Not as much as she does.
2: Not as much as she does.
1: He does. I don't know. I have no idea.
2: She's worth a billion.
1: Khloe is?
2: Kylie is. Kourtney?
1: Kourtney.
2: She's worth close to a billion. Yeah. They all worth money. They all worth generational wealth.
1: Yeah. Just like us.
2: Sven Camp and Morgan.
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2: Hello, Cove.
1: Yeah, here we go. Some jokes that Cove wrote and voiced, and now we have to decide whether or not they're groan-worthy or not. Usually they are, so listen carefully. Here we go with AI dad joke number one.
3: My neighbor knocked on my door at 2 a.m. Good thing I was already awake learning to play the bagpipe.
0: Good thing, too. Good thing.
1: AI dad joke right. Number two.
3: I tried micro-retirement for 2 days. Apparently my boss calls that job abandonment.
1: What's that all about?
2: Yeah, I know. What's that all about?
1: Yeah. AI dad joke number three.
3: Why don't pizzas ever tell secrets? Because they always end up topping themselves.
1: Cute.
2: Cute.
1: That one's grown worthy.
2: That's grown worthy, yeah.
1: AI dad joke number four.
3: My doctor told me I need more balance in my life. So now I only eat tacos while standing on 1 foot.
1: That's me. That's my balance. And finally, AI dad joke number five.
3: I accidentally swallowed a bunch of Scrabble tiles. My next trip to the bathroom could spell disaster.
4: This is a sad, sad day.
1: There's some good ones in there this week. What do you think?
2: 1, 4, and 5.
1: 1, 4, and 5.
2: Yeah, balancing.
1: Yeah, the tacos.
2: The last one about spelling disaster.
1: Or the bagpipes.
2: I got to, maybe because it started off funny, I have to go with bagpipes.
1: All right, here we go. Our winning dad joke for this week.
3: My neighbor knocked on my door at 2 a.m. Good thing I was already awake learning to play the bagpipes.
4: This is a sad, sad day.
2: I could hear it in my head.
1: Could you?
2: Yeah. Yeah. It between learning to play bagpipes and beginning band.
1: Yes, right. This is why
2: they kind of sound the same.
1: They kind of do. And so does your cat.
2: I was there in the band, yeah.
1: And so does your cat if you step on its tail.
2: No, that's not even near as bad.
1: That's true. Those are our AI dad jokes for this week.
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0: 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There's some dirty confessionals on this.
1: Yeah.
0: So we grab the ones that we can, what do we call them, radio ready, if
1: radio
0: you will.
1: Ready.
0: All right, here we go with this week's. Today, I thought my man was cheating on me. I took a screenshot of his bank transactions because I found a woman's name in them. I went down a rabbit hole and it turned out it's the name of an actual store. F My Life.
1: See? Sir, yeah.
0: And who was he buying stuff for?
1: Well, there's a question.
0: Yeah. Today, at a busy register, I greeted a customer, started scanning items, and only halfway through, realized they were on their phone with earbuds in and not actually had been talking to me.
1: I
0: got flustered, scanned the same item twice, and had to call over a manager.
1: Oh, no.
0: While the line behind them got longer. FML. I do hate that.
1: Yeah.
0: People are talking, and it's like, hi, how are you? You have a good day. Yeah, me too. And if they answer just the right intervals, it looks like they're carrying on a conversation with you. And until you figure out your three or four responses down the road, and you're going like, oh, man, they're talking to somebody on their phone.
1: Or you're talking to someone. If that happens, not that I'm on my phone very much, but it happened recently. I think my husband had called. And where was I? The doctor? I don't know what I was doing. Anyway, the person looks at me, and I raised my phone, and she's like, oh, okay. So
0: put up your hand. You can put up a finger. Like, you can also tap your ear.
1: Uh-huh.
0: I'm on the phone. Today, after having an amazing first date with my longtime crush, we ended up going out to dinner. We shared a meal, and it was delicious. This would have been the ultimate dream come true, except for the part after me throwing up in his car on the way back home. FML.
1: Oh.
0: That's kind of embarrassing. That's mortifying.
1: It is. Been there.
0: Oh, yeah.
1: One time.
0: How much wine they had to drink with dinner. Anyway.
1: Yeah.
0: Today, after pulling an all-nighter on an essay, I submitted it 1 minute before the deadline. Felt like a genius. Later, I reopened the file and discovered I'd uploaded the rough draft instead of the final version.
1: Yeah.
0: With the last line ending with, fix this later, which was not my finest academic work.
1: Oh, no.
0: FML. And finally, today, I woke up to a note from my wife saying that since I spent Father's Day golfing, she booked herself a spa day so I could take care of our four kids and the house like she does every day.
1: Nothing wrong with that.
0: She ignored every single one of my calls and didn't even tell me what spa she went to. What mother does that to her family? FML.
1: Well, they're his kids. He can figure it out.
0: Yeah, right?
1: Yeah.
0: There you go. Those are our FMLs for this week.
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0: It is time for some tasty bits.
1: I'm having some pizza with some nice soft chocolate chip cookies for dessert.
0: Oh, that sounds good. It's kind of like a pizookie at BJ's. You know, the cookie that's like a pizza.
1: And dessert. I know.
0: Now the pizookie.
1: Yeah. That's true. Well, yeah.
0: Yeah. Like a pizza and a cookie. Pizookie. Get it? Here's some things.
1: I never gave it that much thought.
0: Yeah. Here's some things you probably didn't know yesterday. Now, this reminds me of the 6 degrees of separation of Kevin Bacon, right? If you click on the first link in the main text of an English Wikipedia article and then repeat the process for subsequent articles, usually it eventually leads to the philosophy article. This was true for 97% of all articles in Wikipedia.
1: Really?
0: Yeah.
1: Okay.
0: In English Wikipedia. Try it sometime with like cheese fries and armpit. Works both times.
1: And what will it do?
0: But it takes you to the philosophy article.
1: Ah.
0: Yeah. Wikipedia.
1: The philosophy of cheese fries?
0: Well, just philosophy.
1: Oh, okay.
0: Yeah. Wikipedia/philosophy. You know.
1: Well, okay.
0: So it's kind of like the 6 degrees, but it might take you 20 or 30 times. Wow, that was a long way for that, isn't it? I don't know. The biggest donut-eating country in the world is Canada, eh? They
1: really?
0: Eat more donuts per capita and have more donut shops per capita than any other country.
1: Wow.
0: Thank you, Tim Hortons. On April 18th, 1930... such a slow news day that the BBC declared there was no news and just played piano music instead of reporting anything.
1: When was this?
0: 1930. April 18th, 1930.
1: Oh my gosh. I love it.
0: Wheel of Fortune wheel has 200 lights, 73 steel pins, and weighs 2,400 pounds. There's only one of them. So when the show goes on the road, there's only one of them. Yeah, there's never been more than one.
1: Wow.
0: And Steve Jobs, you know Steve, right? His first job was an internship at Hewlett Packard when he was 12. Take that, Sheldon Cooper. And those are our tasty bits.

0: right, we've got today's impossible trivia question. Uh-oh. And the question is this. The average adult does this only 6 times a year. Only...
1: goes to church?
0: Goes to church. Wow, that wasn't the one I was going for. But no, that one, not that one either.
1: Which you hope it's more than that. But then again, at the same time, church is anywhere that you are.
0: No. Well, no going to church. Yeah.
1: Okay.
0: That's right. We'll come back to it.
1: I don't know.
0: We'll come back to it.
1: I'll think about that.
0: Just think about that. AI may be convenient, but some experts worry it's quietly turning humanity into one giant customer service chatbot.
1: Oh my gosh.
0: A new report suggests heavy AI use is causing people to think, talk, and even make decisions more alike. Instead of exploring ideas deeply, many people now rely on summaries, optimized responses, and quick answers generated by AI tools. I'm looking forward to the time when I can actually answer my wife and my children like a chatbot. And then, of course, stand back, you know, for any of the repercussions of such, and go like, I don't know. That just what came out of my brain. I'm just a chatbot. What do you want?
1: Researchers, I'm just a chatbot.
0: I know.
1: That's a song.
0: It's a song. You know what?
1: Weird Al, get on it.
0: Don't need Weird Al. Hello. I think we can write that song before the end of the show. I think we can. Using AI. I think we can.
1: Yep.
0: We're going to try. Researchers say curiosity may be shrinking as convenience takes over. Fewer people trust intuition. Conversations are becoming less emotionally nuanced, and creativity is starting to feel formulaic. Okay, I get it. Kind of like this show. Like,
1: even before AI came around, if I had a question, this is my phone is my research device.
0: Oh, I know.
1: You know, I jokingly call it that. And I will, if I have a question about something, or I'm pondering or I'm wondering, I just would, you know, look it up on Google or
0: the AI.
1: Or Microsoft Edge, yes.
0: Well, that's now Copilot.
1: No, before
0: Google is Gemini.
1: Before AI.
0: Well, yeah, but I mean,
1: nothing is different.
0: AI, by the way,
1: look up my questions on my phone.
0: We could get into this argument. We're not going to get into it right now. We don't have time, but we can just ponder this. AI is nothing new. It's just now available to the masses. That's all.
1: And it has a name.
0: It has a lot of names. Anyway, what do you think? We could probably get it to make us a song.
1: I already made myself.
0: It's all produced. All right. So we're going to challenge accepted. Stay tuned. We may unveil a new song about AI coming up on the Van Camp and Morgan Show.

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1: Normal or nope?
0: It's Friday.
1: That's what time it is.
0: All right.
1: Prom edition. Memories of your prom.
0: My prom.
1: It was so long ago. It was in the last century.
0: Oh, now, come on. That wasn't fair. That was not fair.
1: Well, it was in the last century.
0: It was. I know, but still not fair reminding me of that. All right.
1: Normal or nope?
0: All right. My prom. Okay.
1: Yeah. I didn't go to prom.
0: You didn't go to prom because you don't have any friends.
1: Well,
0: okay, anyway, all right, I went to prom. I went to like 3 proms, but okay. Popular guy, what can I say?
1: Keeping your prom photo hidden in a drawer because the hairstyle looks like it lost a fight with a weed whacker.
0: That would be a normal. Yes, yeah. The styles back then were, yeah.
1: I'm going to have to bribe your wife. Normal or nope, spending more money on prom night than your first actual apartment furniture.
0: I have to plead the fifth on that one. I didn't spend any money on my first apartment furniture, but it was kind of made out of 2x4s and some cushions. So, you know, I think I did spend more money on the prom than that.
1: Normal or nope?
0: Yeah.
1: Your prom limo was really somebody's uncle's conversion van with disco lights.
0: No, my prom limo wasn't that cool. I actually drove to prom in my car. And I don't even want to talk about it. The 85 Honda. But, you know, it was newer then. It was newer.
1: Normal or no?
0: Yes.
1: Pretending you were cool at prom when you actually spent most of the night guarding the table with everyone's purses.
0: I got a pass on that one. Hard pass.
1: Did you dance?
0: No, I did not.
1: You guarded purses?
0: Okay, enough. I had a date. And it was a girl. And she had a gown.
1: Everybody there had it. Not most of everybody.
0: A lot of guys go to dance and stuff. They don't have a date.
1: Right.
0: But I
1: a little bit of both. You know?
0: I was an awkward child. These are painful questions.
1: You were there with a date.
0: Yeah, I know, right.
1: Did she go out dancing with her friends?
0: Yes.
1: So you... Okay.
0: I sat at the table and guarded their purses.
1: With your other nerd friends?
0: Yeah. I said hard pass.
1: Good grief. Looking back at your prom outfit and realize you dressed like a casino magician.
0: I'll answer this one. Tuxedos came with ruffles on the front of the shirts. And they weren't... It's weird because the shirt was a shirt. You actually wore the ruffle thing on top of the shirt, and then you wore the...
1: Intentionally?
0: See, that was part of the thing. They buttoned up, you know, at the top and the bottom. These ruffles on
1: that was the look.
0: That was the look. Yeah. Me and every mariachi band in town.
1: Normal.
0: Yeah. Well, it's the look. It was the look. What can I say?
1: You were raised in Salinas.
0: I was raised in Salinas.
1: So that was part of... Not out of place. Okay. So, normal or nope, your prom playlist included songs now heard exclusively at grocery stores and dentist offices.
0: Hard pass. I'm not even going
1: to
0: answer that
1: normal
0: question.
1: Normal or nope, going to prom with someone you barely knew because your actual crush had other plans.
0: You know what? I was lucky. I was lucky that I actually got to go with the girl I was dating at the time. Okay. You know what? Eventually, she ended up being my first wife. So, you know, I probably could have avoided that whole painful, you know, the whole painful chapter of my life.
1: Was it all with her?
0: Yeah, not all with her. No. I went to a prom before her, and then, I don't want to say, but after her. I was a little too old to go to a prom, though. Anyway.
1: Normal or no? Fastest, but not leastest.
0: Yeah.
1: Having prom memories so old they technically qualify as historical documents.
0: Oh, please. Please. That wasn't kind. That wasn't kind at all.
1: When have you ever said I was kind?
0: Yeah. And that's our normal or notes for this week.
2: What I know about courage, I learned from my adoptive mom. She said sometimes you just gotta hold on and know we'll get through this.
3: Mom, we are so high up. Hold my hand.
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1: There's a new YouGov survey. I don't know if you've ever gone to YouGov and seen these surveys. Basically, it just asks you a question, then everybody chimes in, you know, and then it outputs, you know, it's a poll. Anyway, the survey confirms what movie theaters have feared ever since somebody invented the pause button and DVRs. Most people now think watching movies at home is more enjoyable than going to the theater.
0: Huh?
1: It's kind of sad when you think about it.
0: Huh.
1: I get it from the convenience side of things. You can pause the movie.
0: Yeah.
1: Get up, get your snacks, whatever. You can take a what we call a biological break.
0: A bio break.
1: A bio break.
0: Yeah.
1: Right?
0: Biological break. That goes way too far.
1: All right, fine, whatever. 44% of Americans say that movies are best enjoyed at home, compared to just 16% who still prefer the traditional theater experience.
0: Okay.
1: Another 34% say both options are equally enjoyable. I think I'd be in that one. I do like going to the movie theater.
0: Well,
1: I like being in a darkened room, having a big warm bucket of buttered popcorn between my legs, and a big, super big Coke that I paid $20 for that I'm gonna have to go to the bathroom before the end of the movie if I drink it all. Yeah, I like that. And now, you know, well, not now. It's been some years. The movie theaters, they got reclining seats. So it's like, if the movie's getting dull and it's just dark enough, I'm leaned back far enough like I am now.
0: Well, I tend to fall asleep in most movies because I'm too comfortable. I'm usually tired when I go. And so I'm kicked back and relaxed and don't even know it. It's like,
1: Movie's over.
0: I usually wake up before the end. But sometimes it's just for microseconds here and there.
1: I can't sleep when it's really loud. And like I went and saw Devil Wears Prada 2 a couple weeks ago. And it's not an action movie. It's a fashion movie. I'm sorry. I think I'm going to sound like a really old man. Get off my lawn, would you? Holy crap. The damn theater shook. Which was exciting whenever Vogue came on, you know? And, you know, they're doing the movie montage.
0: Well, it's one of those Dolby Atmos.
1: The whole damn room shakes.
0: And your chair vibrates.
1: Yeah, and it's like I can't sleep for that. I mean, yeah. Anyway, 5% said they weren't sure. And that's probably because they fell asleep halfway through, you know, the question. And then the movie. And of course, staying at home has its advantages. Your snacks don't cost the same as a used Honda. Nobody kicks your seat.
0: Uh-huh.
1: You can pause the movie whenever
0: you want.
1: Your dog needs to go out. I mean, all that stuff. So
0: or you need to go out.
1: Or you, right?
0: I mean, to the bathroom.
1: Same difference. I hope you're not going out to go to the bathroom. No, I mean, it's... I don't know. I do enjoy the experience of going to a theater, but I also like I'm in that vein.
0: 34%. I think it's for me. Honestly, it depends. I mean, okay, so movies were made to be seen on the silver screen.
1: They are, and they were, and they have.
0: And there are movies that.
1: You can wait
0: really
1: to watch on Peacock.
0: The best way to experience them is to be at the movies.
1: The big epic special effects movies,
0: And there's some movies that's like, I can wait for that. You know.
1: Unless it's something like Devil Wears Prada 2 where you want to be, or Wicked or something like that, where you want to be at the theater to see it before you get spoiled. You know? Not that you didn't know how Wicked was going to end. Anyway.
0: Some movies I just want to see on the big, you know, on that.
1: Right. Oh, yeah, yeah, yeah.
0: I want that experience.
1: Beautiful, the art. Yeah, of course.
0: Yeah.
1: Yeah. Yeah. So drink a lot of Java before you go, or sit in the nosebleed seats. It's Van Camp and Morgan.

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1: It's time for Van Camp and Morgan's birthday extravaganza.
0: If your birthday is today, you're born on May the 15th of whatever year.
1: That's right.
0: There you go.
1: David Charvet.
0: I don't
1: know.
0: You don't know?
1: Don't know.
0: What do I know? How old is he?
1: He's in Melrose Place in Baywatch. He was married to Brooke Burke.
0: Then he must be 55.
1: 54.
0: I was close.
1: Look at you. From Numbers,
0: yeah.
1: David Krumholtz.
0: Oh, Krumholtz, I think, is 50, right?
1: 48.
0: Uh-huh.
1: Jamie Lynn Sigler from The Sopranos.
0: All right, I'm guessing on the five.
1: That's what I need to That's what I need
0: to you should watch that. It's so
1: I've
0: good.
1: Never seen
0: it. No, man.
1: Have you seen The Sopranos?
0: Yeah. What? It's like asking me if I've seen all the Godfather movies. Jamie Lynn is 45, right?
1: You are correct,
0: I'm guessing on the fives today. Okay.
1: Chaz Palminteri.
0: Oh, man, he's been around for a long time.
1: Yeah.
0: A character actor. Usually a bad guy. Chaz is usually a bad guy. 75.
1: 74.
0: Okay.
1: Anna Maria Alberghetti.
0: Well, there's a name that I've not heard in like a million years. She was an actress in the 60s, actually. And because
1: actress
0: of
1: and
0: her because of her Italian name, she was a lot of people compared her to slightly to Annette Funicello.
1: Really?
0: Yeah. Anna Maria's got to be 100. Is she still around? Is she still alive? That's my joke.
1: She's 90.
0: 90. Well, she's
1: Sister Blackwell
0: chicken.
1: Presents The Last Command.
0: Yeah.
1: Mm-hmm. Actor Lee Horsley.
0: Lee Horsley. Matt Houston.
1: Yep.
0: Talk about a lot of old shows. He's got to be 100.
1: 71.
0: Okay. I have no idea.
1: Ahmet Zappa,
0: Frank's son. Yeah, one of Frank's kids. Ahmet is 50. 50, right?
1: 52. 50.
0: Okay.
1: Dan Patrick.
0: Radio host Dan Patrick is, I think he's 70 today, right?
1: What is he famous for?
0: Dan Patrick? He's on the radio like probably right now.
1: Okay.
0: Yeah, I know. He's a huge sports radio guy.
1: Sports,
0: show.
1: Yes.
0: Yeah.
1: 70.
0: Yeah.
1: Brian Eno,
0: Roxy Music. He's got to be close to 80, right?
1: 78.
0: Wow, doing really good today. I'm just guessing on the fives, kids. That's just me.
1: Lastest but not least is musician, composer, Tubular Bells. Think about Tubular Bells.
0: Oh, yeah.
1: Mike Oldfield.
0: Scared the bejesus out of us with that song. Mike's got to be 75, right?
1: 73.
0: And today's your birthday?
1: Happy birthday.
0: Van Camp and Morgan.
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0: All right, Florida, you can have the day off. Police in Jackson, Michigan. You know, it's not that other people in other states don't do stupid stuff. It's just Florida seems to reign supreme.
1: Oh, yeah, it reigns supreme. And by the way, did you say Jackson, Michigan?
0: I did.
1: We have a listener in Jackson, Michigan.
0: Really?
1: Yeah, Henry Heist listens to the show.
0: Oh, is that where the Heist group is?
1: That's where the Heist group is.
0: Hey,
1: shout out. Represent
0: shout out
1: Jackson,
0: to the
1: Michigan
0: Heist
1: in the crazy crime story. All right, what happened in Jackson?
0: They're cool.
1: Yeah, tell us what happened in Jackson.
0: Oh, yeah. Jackson, crime. Michigan responded to his shoplifting call, and they were expecting it. You know, the usual stolen snacks. Maybe somebody stuffing batteries into a hoodie pocket. But no.
1: Those are razors. Razors are the other expensive thing in a store. Holy crap.
0: True.
1: Anyway.
0: That is true. Instead, officers discovered a woman had allegedly tried to steal a full-size bottle of wine by hiding it inside, well, herself.
1: What? No.
0: Kid you not. A glass bottle of wine.
1: Turn away from the radio. You're not going to want to hear this one.
0: Store employees reportedly spotted the incident on surveillance cameras, and probably wasn't pretty.
1: Probably not.
0: They called the police.
1: Oh, my word.
0: Officers arrived, the suspect was already in severe pain and showing signs of medical distress.
1: You bet. Oh, wow.
0: Ouch.
1: Oh, my word.
0: Paramedics rushed a woman to a near... I mean, you must really want that bottle of wine.
1: I think that the meth...
0: Really?
1: I think the meth had something to do with wanting and needing.
0: Paramedics rushed the woman to a nearby hospital.
1: Yeah.
0: Doctors performed emergency surgery to remove the bottle and treat internal injuries.
1: Wow.
0: Wasn't so much removing it, just what happened when...
1: Glass shatters, and you could really hurt yourself.
0: Oh, yeah.
1: That. I'll leave it at that. Ooh, what a picture we painted there. Henry, I hope you enjoyed it. I hope it was worth it.
0: Medical staff in the situation could have turned deadly.
1: Jeez.
0: Our medical staff said the situation could have turned deadly if the bottle had shattered.
1: Yeah.
0: Police say charges are still pending.
1: For a bottle of wine.
0: Yeah.
1: Bottle of wine.
0: Charge for shoplifting.
1: Isn't there a song like that? Make you mine. Bottle of wine. Oh, there's an AI song for us.
0: There's one. So police say charges are still pending while the woman recovers under medical supervision.
1: Oh,
0: to the bed.
1: Cuffed to the bed. Yeah. Uh-huh. All that for what? I mean, I hope it was an expensive bottle of wine.
0: Boy, you hope so, right?
1: It is now. By golly.
0: I mean, because if it was something like, you know,
1: like $2 Chuck.
0: Yeah. Yeah, or well, $3 Chuck these days, but they wouldn't be selling that at the
1: Target. That's where she was. All right, there you go. Hey, hope you enjoyed that, Henry. Just for you there in Jackson, Michigan. And that's our crazy crime story for the day.

0: It's that 90s channel, the biggest hits of the 90s and more. Today's impossible trivia question. The average adult does this only 6 times a year. Only 6 times a year.
1: See, I don't even try to look these up. I should, you know, because I should cheat, but I don't. 6 times a year. Exercise. Oh.
0: You know what? I mean, that's probably not too far from wrong. Or you said going to church, which also is not too far from wrong. But here's one, and this probably is true. Go for a swim. 6 times a year, the average adult
1: really only
0: goes for a swim 6 times a year.
1: Huh.
0: And that obviously isn't somebody who owns a pool, because if you own a pool, you go for a swim all the time.
1: Yeah.
0: I've had pools, and it's just summertime, yeah. Did more than 6 times a year.
1: Oh, if I had a pool, I was in there every day. But
0: and it's because pools ain't cheap. You got a pool, they got to be maintained, and they got to be heated, and they got to be filtered. So you might as well get your use out of, you know, what's making your electric bill $300 more a month. So there you go. That's our answer today. A group of wives online confess the funny little things they secretly do whenever their husbands are out of town.
1: Ooh.
0: And honestly, most of it sounds less like rebellion and more like a vacation from responsibility.
1: That's what I'm guessing.
0: Some admitted they move clocks ahead so their kids go to bed earlier. Hey,
1: oh,
0: kids,
1: wow.
0: Bedtime. I know Dad's out of town. All right, here's some things. Some said dinner consists of Pop-Tarts or canned cinnamon rolls or whatever requires the fewest dishes possible. Pop-Tarts, it comes in its own dish, right? You open the pack, eat it, and you're done.
1: Occasionally, if the kids would want cereal for dinner, it's like, okay, well, it's good enough for breakfast, good enough for dinner.
0: There you go.
1: And here's a chewable vitamin. Their most loved thing, and I said this recently, was fish sticks and macaroni.
0: Yeah, right. But you got to fix those. That takes time.
1: That's true.
0: Yeah.
1: But it's
0: dirty pots and pans.
1: Yeah, it's true.
0: Several women confess they binge watch reality shows their husbands hate.
1: Well, duh.
0: Thusly enjoying total control of the remote. And they let the house slowly descend into chaos until about 50 minutes before their spouse returns.
1: Yeah.
0: One especially brave group admitted they quietly throw away clutter their husbands refuse to part with. You know that box of wires? Honey, where's that box of wires I had in the garage? I need something. I know I need something out of that box of wires. What'd you do with it? Most described it as
1: wires,
0: harmless me time.
1: Me time. Yeah.
0: Proving that sometimes romance is great, but silence and bad time.

0: fishing holiday or whatever.
1: Yeah,
0: holiday
1: hunting,
0: with boys
1: whatever.
0: Or yeah, a scouting retreat.
1: Yeah, sure.
0: And so, you know, go play with people, and you have, so they have a play date. You have a play date with yourself and the house and the kids and the nothing. You don't have to clean toilets if you don't want to.
1: Oh, well.
0: So it's a little space.
1: Sure.
0: It's a little refresher.
1: Yeah.
0: You can stretch diagonal across the bed.
1: If it lasts that long, if it's more than a trip to the hardware store on a Sunday afternoon, yeah. Our Who Cares News is next.

0: It is time for the Who Cares News headlines. Here's Morgan.
1: Taylor Swift is reportedly handing her wedding invitations personally by calling guests herself instead of sending traditional invites.
0: Oh, no, that's smart.
1: It is smart.
0: Until you, well, okay, go ahead.
1: Well, you know, if you're one of the most famous people, then the date card or invitation, it can get intercepted in the mail easily.
0: If you're busy, is this the kind of message that you leave on their voicemail? It's like they don't pick up. It's like, hi, it's Taylor. Call me back. It's like, I mean, do you do that? Or do you go like, oh, I'm so excited. You won the lottery. You're going to get invited to my wedding, Travis.

0: And here are the deeds. I mean, seriously. I mean,
1: my guess is there's been communication with people outside of traditional mail. That's my guess. Because between people and them and...
0: If you're Taylor Swift, do you personally call everybody yourself?
1: She doesn't have a tour right now.
0: I got that. That's true.
1: I don't know.
0: She's busy baking bread.
1: I don't think she's
0: baking bread.
1: I don't know how big the wedding is.
0: Well, I got it. But then does she call Travis's posse and stuff? Hi, it's Taylor. You know, Travis's girlfriend, remember?
1: He can call his own people.
0: Anyway. I get it. I mean, yeah.
1: So I do get it because otherwise...
0: Well, if you send anything through the mail, or it's written, or whatever, you have no... You really don't know whether or not it's going to get there to the right person. You might have the wrong address. But it's a Taylor Swift wedding announcement. It's going on eBay. You know? Yeah. I mean... Even if you're Graham Norton, it's going on eBay.
1: So, Taylor and Travis are rumored to be planning a private July wedding.
0: Yeah. That's coming. They better have already invited everybody.
1: Right.
0: Now, I mean, got to make plans.
1: Sources, it's going to be in New York. Yep. Sources say the couple wants to avoid paper invitations leaking online.
0: See, I had the same idea. Sell that sucker on eBay.
1: So, you just, well, imagine casually answering your phone and hearing, hi, it's... It's Taylor.
0: Taylor, hi, how are you?
1: But the people she's calling are probably be expecting to call, too. I would not be expecting to call.
0: I would
1: be surprised.
0: I don't know. Maybe you send everybody a mass text and go, be listening for a phone call from me next week.
1: Pete Davidson and model Elsie Hewitt have reportedly split in just 5 months after welcoming their daughter, Scotty Rose.
0: Wow.
1: I know. Sources say the breakup comes from the stress of new parenthood, combined with Pete's nonstop travel schedule for comedy shows and projects.
0: And ego. Egos. Pete's ego. I guarantee it. Pete's ego has to have some truth. I mean, it's like people that are famous and they have relationships. Hello, Katy Perry and Orlando Bloom. And they have a baby and then they end up splitting up. Why? There's egos involved. I guarantee you.
1: Well, a new parenting is not
0: for
1: the faint of heart.
0: It's not for the faint of heart. That's true. Good point.
1: And it takes time away from being who you were before.
0: Well, you're never the same because you pushed a human out of your body.
1: And if he didn't cancel his schedule or revise his schedule, then he's
0: still gone. And Colin have that ferry they need to fix up on the Hudson.
1: It's of course, he can hire someone to be with, I don't know.
0: What, hire someone to be with his baby mama while he and Colin...
1: Yeah, or nanny. He has money. He can do it. Why not?
0: Pretty sure ScarJo enjoys the time when Pete and Colin are out, renovating the ferry boat on the Hudson. Yeah, wow.
1: Well, insiders say Pete and Elsie are now focused on co-parenting and finding the best arrangement moving forward.
0: Yeah, of course.
1: Which in Hollywood terms is basically the calmest breakup headline imaginable.
0: It is. It's pretty calm because we thought we didn't see this coming. But then, don't see most of it coming.
1: Didn't see it coming. But not surprised.
0: Not surprised, and we don't care. All right, more Who Cares on Monday. Have a great weekend, and...
1: That's all the news you could care less about for this week.
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0: You have arrived. It is time for Hour 4, kids, on this Friday. Welcome, welcome. This is the best hour on the radio. Why? Because we said so. I'm tired of saying why. Just believe us. Like Mom used to say, because I said so. That's why. I don't need to explain to you, John.
1: Man, you always try to sell this hard.
0: I do. So earlier in the show, we were talking about, hey, we could have AI write a song for us today. And while we were doing everything else here behind the scenes, you wrote a song, right? You had AI write us a song.
1: I had. Well, I wrote some words to one and made a song. And then we said, no, we're doing AI's going to write us. So
0: AI wrote this song. You ready for this? We got a little bit of a song.
1: Told it to write a song, and then we put it in the app Sonos.
0: Suno.
1: And it made the song.
0: Yeah, all right. So here's the song. Listen up.
2: I wake

0: box?
1: No, chat box, but not bad for a first draft, I thought. Not bad at all. Golly. Look what we did.
2: It's pretty amazing how you can either put lyrics in and it makes the song, or you can tell it styles and everything else. Or like AI wrote that one, we put it in the AI program and it just made it. And it's that fast.
1: I mean,
2: in under 3 minutes.
1: And you could like have it make you like three different versions of that.
2: It does two different versions each time.
1: Okay.
2: And sometimes it does a pro version if you don't have a subscription. So there's actually three or four versions.
1: You got to pay for that. You got that. Okay. Anyway, there you go. Just thought we would share with you that we birthed a chatbot song today here on the Van Camper Morning Show. Time to say hello to the squad. Hello, squad.
2: Silent Diane.
1: Madam President.
2: Deb John.
1: Who writes, just saying hey before the weekend is here. Plus, an early congratulations for Monday's show. Is she like a psychic or clairvoyant or a savant?
2: Maybe.
1: She goes, oh, by the way, thanks for the show about gummies. You have to listen to the whole week, people. She goes, I was trying to drink a smoothie but couldn't manage. You actually made me spit it out. Not the gummy. Those are expensive. Anyway, funny stuff. Celebrities are just like me. Love your show. Thank you, Deb. Dr. Ian Stanley, I presume.
2: Doctor is in the house.
1: Scotland, Bonnie Scotland. And
2: Phoenix.
1: Let's not forget.
2: Tammy Clay and Casey Joe.
1: And Jeff David Falls and Bruce Leach.
2: Bruce.
1: And again, good morning today to Henry Heiss in Jackson, Michigan.
2: Heiss Group.
1: All right, here's what's coming up today on the show. On the hour four, the best hour. But we could just do that AI thing all day long. I don't know. Maybe we'll just do a whole AI show. It is addicting. It's a toy right now. Pretty soon we're going to be scared of it. I think we're already scared of it. Anyway, speaking of being scared, our fast facts you can use if you can listen fast enough is coming up. Also, today's stupid list of lies we say, lies everyone tells on a first date.
2: Ooh.
1: And our Icy Me stories, not lies. These are truthful. We scrape at the bottom of the internet for you. All that and a lot more on the way. So let's get ready. I think we're done with AI chatbots. Maybe not. It's hour four, kids, and it starts
2: right now.

0: 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Time for some fast facts you can use if you can listen fast enough. And here we go. Today's edition, 44% of people you work with think you wear too much cologne or perfume.
1: Nice.
0: Cologne probably more than perfume, but yeah. By the way, there is this, I think, yeah, is it in Devil Wears Prada 2 where Nigel says to, does he say, or is this another movie, says to Andy, are you wearing white shoulders? And she says yes, and he goes, way too much. The number one thing women can't live without is the internet. Number one.
1: Really?
0: Number two is cuddling. Yeah.
1: Okay.
0: Just over 40% of those surveyed regret spending more than they can afford when it comes to getting a new device. But if it's the latest and greatest, I won't regret it. I never regret buying a device. Okay. I don't get buyer's remorse if I get to use it. If I don't get to use it, well then yeah, maybe. If it's something you never use again, a device, you just keep looking at it every time you pass by it in the house and go like, that's some money I could have saved. I could have saved some money on that thing. 18% of parents allow their kids to use tech at the dinner table. That's for survival, man. That's just for sanity. Holy crap. 7% of people have hidden a gift under their bed. Only 7%. Where do you like to hide gifts in your house when you hide them?
1: I'm not going to tell.
0: Okay. I'm not going to search through your house. That's why I'm asking you. 49% of Americans said they would travel to space if they could do it for free. I used to want to go to space. I used to want to be an astronaut when I was a kid. Now, immortality kind of catches up with you.
1: Yeah.
0: It's like, I don't know if I want to go up there and, you know, bad things happen.
1: Yeah, because I think most of us... I can't say most of us, but
0: no, I think
1: a whole bunch of us when we were kids wanted to be astronauts.
0: We grew up in the last century.
1: Yes.
0: Space travel was kind of cool. An iPhone contains about 2/3 of the elements on the periodic table. Is that crazy? Physically, that 75 crazy. Elements
1: wow.
0: it takes to build an iPhone. Wow.
1: That is two-thirds. Pretty crazy.
0: And I don't even know the names of all of them.
1: I'm not
0: that nerdy. 12% of us have been stood up on a first date. And sometimes a second one, too.
1: Oh.
0: Yeah.
1: Ouchie.
0: It was painful. 1 out of every 200 people have an extra rib. And I'm not talking about a McRib. Yeah. 1 out of every 200 people. And
1: wow.
0: I'm not talking about a McRib, because there's never an extra McRib around me. The average woman will wear shoes that don't fit some 500 times over the course of her life because I swear I'm a size 7. 3%
1: yeah.
0: of Americans consumed alcohol at lunch today.
1: Wow.
0: Wow. I can't say that I've not been in that 3%. When researchers asked, what is the number one rule in your house? The number one answer was, no shoes on the furniture.
1: Oh,
0: that makes
1: the number
0: sense.
1: One. Huh, okay.
0: It's boring, but it makes sense. Wow. You know what, though? I had a kid. This is my brother. I'm thinking about my brother. He had horrible toenails, and he would sit on the couch. You know how you sit on the couch?
1: Uh-huh.
0: And he would dig at the couch cushions with his toenails.
1: Wow.
0: Tom, put your shoes back on. 70% of people say they have their high school yearbook tucked away in storage. Tucked away is a funny word for me. It's lost in storage. I have no idea where my yearbook
1: is. You don't know where it is?
0: No. They're here somewhere. I don't know where. I haven't seen them in, I don't want to say how long. According to a recent study, the average household has 6 refrigerator magnets.
1: The average household has six refrigerators.
0: Oh, my word.
1: That's it?
0: I was going to say, hold my magnets.
1: I mean,
0: and
1: you're talking
0: hold
1: average,
0: my refrigerator.
1: Wow. Your refrigerator wishes it only had 6
0: magnets. I know, right?
1: Minutes.
0: And finally, getting caught wearing mismatched socks could be embarrassing, but 10% of adults will do it today. And there's a percentage of us adults that aren't wearing socks at all today.
1: At one time, it'd be like, oh, look at that. But now it's far more intentional than it ever has been before,
0: right?
1: Because it's you know, a little quirky.
0: There you go. Those are some fast facts you can use today.
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0: The biggest hits of the 90s and more. That 90s channel. All right, time for our stupid list of the day. Today, according to a poll, the average first date should last almost 3 hours. How do you keep a complete stranger interested in you for 181 minutes? Easy. You lie. Which is why so many people are familiar with today's list of lies everyone tells on a first date. You ready?
1: I suppose.
0: Here we go. Hey, enough about me. Let's talk about you. Yeah, that's a lie. That's an absolute lie. This is the first time I've ever used Tinder. You look just like your profile pic. Said no one ever. I had nothing to do with the end of my last relationship.
1: Well, that's a red flag.
0: Wow. OMG, 500 Days of Summer. My favorite movie, too.
1: Wow.
0: Wow. Yeah. Oh, my God. The only reason I'm not working is because I can't decide on which job offer to take.
1: Ooh.
0: If I had a dollar for every time, right?
1: Yeah.
0: Right? The only thing my parents still give me is advice. Yeah, that's a lie. That's totally a lie. I totally didn't check your Instagram before we met. Sure you did.
1: Lie. And you should.
0: And you should.
1: Yeah.
0: You can lie about it, but definitely check. Forget sex. I just want to connect with someone spiritually. Said every guy on the face of the earth. That is a lie.
1: Sure.
0: Let me get the bill. I can afford it. Wow.
1: Oh.
0: That's a little bit of a... And finally, lies we tell on a first date. I think this went great. And there you go. Stupid list. For today.

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This

0: Every day, we scrape the bottom of the internet to find you some stories that we know you aren't seeing everywhere else. That's why you listen to us. We bring you the hard-hitting scrapage.
1: Oh, yeah. Hard, super hard.
0: Super hard scrapage. Yeah. Here's today's scientists studying the first atomic bomb test in New Mexico discovered a rare quasi-crystal hidden inside melted desert sand, which they call trinitite. The strange material formed during the 1945 Trinity blast may help researchers better understand nuclear explosions.
1: Okay.
0: Which is both fascinating and terrifying at the same time.
1: Right,
0: I would imagine there's a lot of that type glass out there in the desert.
1: Probably so. Yeah,
0: I would be afraid to go out there just because of the shelf life of whatever's out there.
1: Uh-huh.
0: Four North Carolina police officers wrestled a nearly 400-pound alligator.
1: Whoa.
0: After it wandered through a residential neighborhood during mating season.
1: Oh, no.
0: I think we've heard about this. Video shows the giant reptile performing a violent death roll before officers finally subdued it and relocated it to a remote lake. Presumably where it won't terrorize fish or attend HOA meetings. And a groom says he refuses to legally marry his fiance until she finally files 6 years worth of overdue taxes. Dude, do you love her that much that she hasn't filed her taxes in 6 years? That's like a red flag, I'm thinking. The internet overwhelmingly sided with him, agreeing that for richer or poorer should not include surprise IRS garnishments.
1: Well, I mean, that can be true. You know, it's like,
0: this guy's got to be, you know, they say love is blind. Holy crap. But there you go. That's our ICME stories for today.
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0: 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Plus, you can tell what kind of day you're going to have by where you fall asleep the night before. Or how. I think it was supposed to be how, but I like where better.
1: Uh-huh.
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0: That 90s channel, the biggest hits of the 90s and more. Happy Friday from the top of the Space Needle. It's Keith Kelly. Good to have you along for the ride this morning. Let's kick it off with Busta Rhymes and Janet Jackson on that 90s channel, All Things 90s.
1: One time, baby, just tell me just how you feel. 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

That 90s channel, all things 90s. Hope you're having a great Friday morning. 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

So I'm driving in this morning, and I'm listening to Van Camp and Morgan like I do every morning. And they had me laughing so hard this morning, the coffee literally came out of my nose. 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

That 90s channel, all things 90s. Am I the only one who has no clue what they're saying? Good Friday morning. It's Keith Kelly. Hope you're having a great day wherever you are. If you're just getting up and getting going, go out and make it a great Friday. Here's Ace of Base and Cruel Summer on That 90s channel. 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

0: 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Friday morning with Keith Kelly. It is National Chocolate Chip Day. Also National Pizza Party Day. So before you head out this morning, you might want to go in the bathroom and pop the batteries out of that scale.
1: Long before Taylor was collecting awards.
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You know, when I hear the word diva, I think of one person. This lady. Miss Mariah Carey. That 90s Channel. All things 90s.

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1: Some people say I look

0: that 90s channel, the biggest hits of the 90s and more. Hey, it's Keith Kelly here on a Friday morning. Hope you're having a good one. And if you are looking for something to celebrate today, I've got just what you need. Today is Bring Flowers to Someone Day. It's also International Day of Families. It's National Virtual Assistant Day. It is NASCAR Day, which I kind of thought should have been held on Sunday, and National Bike to Work Day.
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And it's Keith Kelly for your Friday morning. Hope you're having a great day wherever you are. 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

That 90s Channel, All Things 90s. It's Keith Kelly. 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

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Keith Kelly for your Friday morning. Having a great time. Thanks for hanging out with me this morning here in the real world on That 90s channel.

0: That 90s channel, the biggest hits of the 90s and more. Whitney Houston, my favorite Whitney Houston song, I Have Nothing. It's Keith. Pretty true, too, right? Hey, it's Keith Kelly here on your Friday morning, coming to you from the top of the Space Needle in the Emerald City. Hope you're having a great day wherever you are, and thanks for joining us right here on That 90s channel.
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0: 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Jimmy Ray, are you Jimmy Ray? No, I am not. I am Keith.
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0: 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Friday morning with Keith Kelly. Don't steal my sunshine. 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

0: 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It's Keith Kelly. Josh David is coming up next, and I'll catch you on Monday right here on that 90s channel, All Things 90s.
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Thanks for hanging out on the What's a Josh broadcast. Happy finally Friday to you. It is the 15th day of May. Today, it's NASCAR day. I'm a big NASCAR fan. I ever tell you that? I really like racing. It's not even the racing. It's just the personalities. I grew up with it. Best memories I ever had with my dad watching NASCAR races. Big part of my family growing up in the 90s. Anyway, National Bike to Work Day, National Chocolate Chip Day, and International Virtual Assistance Day. Why do we have to have that? I'd rather just not celebrate the technology there. If today's your day, if it's your birthday, and a happy birthday to Marianne, happy birthday to you as well. We got a whole lot coming up with the What's a Josh broadcast.

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1: You're on the What's a Josh broadcast. So think back to the 90s, maybe the early 2000s. We're going to go a little retro, a little nostalgia. What were the websites you went to back then, and are they still around? One website just quietly shut down about a week or so ago. If you haven't heard, it's going to be a blast from the past, and I tell you what it is. Give me a couple songs.
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Hanging out on the What's a Josh broadcast. I want you to think back to the late 90s, early 2000s and the websites you used to go to all the time. So whether or not you grew up around then or you were a full grown adult or whatever. Do you remember AskJeeves.com? It's more recently been Ask.com, and it was a really good search engine for a lot of years. Well, it quietly shut down earlier this month, making the final chapter for one of the internet's most recognizable early search brands finally come to an end. The beloved butler Jeeves actually hung up his three-piece suit back in 2005, the result of a rebrand. Now, the new owner, IAC, says it's exiting the search business entirely. In a farewell note, the company added, Jeeves' spirit endures. After decades online, it seems the butler is finally off duty for good. Ask Jeeves. Honestly, if somebody was smart, they would grab that branding and use it for a new line of AI. I'm telling you right now, because you talk about Ask Jeeves. Right now, it's Ask ChatGPT. You could easily put Jeeves in on that one. I might buy into that idea.

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1: You're on the What's a Josh broadcast. I want you to think back to the 90s, little retro thing. Remember, when did we refer to the 90s as retro? Jeez, I'm sorry. Ask Jeeves, I told you, just shut down on May 1st. So what websites did you go to around kind of that turn of the millennium? Rachel said Alta Vista. I felt like a hacker using it. Brian, Yahoo was my homepage for years. Do you remember Yahoo Chat and AOL Instant Messenger? Allison said, I do remember AOL. She said ASL. What is that? Age, sex, location. Marcus said ICQ. The uh-oh notification lives in my brain. And Laura, MySpace. Do you remember how good we were with coding when MySpace came around? It was phenomenal. Give me a few minutes. I'm going to tell you what I did as a prank to a competing radio station when we had that. Give me a couple songs. I'll explain.
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Kind of thinking back to the 90s, early 2000s, the websites that you went to as Ask Jeeves was put to rest on May 1st. MySpace.com is what Laura said. So I mentioned, do you remember MySpace? You could comment on somebody's wall. I don't remember if it was called a MySpace wall or what. But you could do like an embedded HTML graphic, right? So you could embed whatever graphic you wanted. So back when that was a big thing, the competing radio station across the street, we were going at it like crazy with them. It was a dirty, dirty, dirty fight. Anyway, I remember going to all of their DJs' MySpace pages under like a ghost account and doing a little coding and putting images, just a normal images, love you, love your show, on all their pages. And then what I went back to is I uploaded a photo that said, your station is terrible. I didn't exactly use those words. But when I uploaded that, it replaced the original image with that one. And they had already approved all those comments. So now you go to that radio station's MySpace page, all their DJs page. You got a big advertisement for my station, me telling them that their station's terrible. It was funny. They were very angry about that one. But yeah, back in the day, man, MySpace, they got us all coding. More on the way.

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It's hard to play a gig in this town and keep a straight face. And it seems like everybody's got a plan.

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1: 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We do this every so often. 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And today we're talking about shopping with the trivia question. I got it for you in a couple songs.
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12: 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That

are part of the What's a Josh broadcast. Welcome to my little club here. Thank you so much for listening. So, bragging rights only trivia. I'm going to give you a question. If you know it, keep it to yourself. If you don't know it, don't Google it. You got to play along. You got to listen. You got to really wonder and think. All right, you ready for it? What was the first product ever scanned using a barcode? The first one ever. Was it something big, something expensive, something random? I want you to think about it. If you know it, keep it to yourself. If you don't know it, give me a couple songs and I will share the answer with you on the What's a Josh broadcast. Yeah!

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1: You know, the What's a Josh broadcast. Breaking rights only trivia. What was the first product ever scanned using a barcode? And I just read this answer and I'm like, I actually think I knew this. I don't think I would have come up with the answer on my own. But as I read the answer, I'm like, yeah, I did know that. So the first barcode scan happened in 1974 at a supermarket in Ohio. The product, a 10-pack of Wrigley's Juicy Fruit. That pack of gum is now on display at the Smithsonian Institute. At the time, nobody knew barcodes would completely change how stores operate, but that one scan kicked off an entire system we use today. And I'm telling you, the best store that uses that is Aldi. They've got barcodes on every side of every box and every package, and you can get through their checkout line in a matter of seconds. I love it. With an actual cashier. Anyway, how'd you do with breaking rights only trivia? Did it get right? If you did, congratulations. If you didn't, now you know. More on the way.
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quote of the day. Final one of the week with the What's a Josh broadcast. Exercise gives you endorphins. Endorphins make you happy. Happy people just don't do bad things. Exercise gives you endorphins. Endorphins make you happy. Happy people just don't do bad things. What movie is that from? If you know it, keep it to yourself. If you don't know it, I'll share next on the What's a Josh broadcast.

0: 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Exercise gives you endorphins. Endorphins make you happy. Happy people just don't do bad things. The What's a Josh broadcast and the retro movie quote of the day going back to 2001. The movie stars Reese Witherspoon. Based on a novel inspired by a real student's experiences at law school, the film helped redefine the blonde stereotype in a positive way. And one of the most quoted feel-good lines from early 2000 comedies. Really? Because I've never heard of that one. Exercise gives you endorphins. Endorphins make you happy, and happy people just don't do bad things. Of course, Legally Blonde from 2001. If you're looking for a lighthearted movie to watch this weekend, that might be it for you. Legally Blonde. And that is the retro movie quote of the day. We'll do it again on Monday. Same time, same place.
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